0: Радіус FM.
1: They say the holy water's watered down, and this town's lost its faith. Our colors will fade eventually, so if our time is running now, day after day, we'll make the mundane a masterpiece. Oh my, my, oh my, my love, I take one look at you, you're taking me.

0: прямо сейчас на Радиус FM 10 топовых треков нон-стоп. Лидеры мировых чартов. Без рекламы и разговоров. Сделай громче.
1: They say the holy water's watered down, and this town's lost its faith. Our colors will fade eventually, so if our time is running out, day after day, we'll make the mundane a masterpiece. Oh my, my, oh my, my love, I take one look at you, you're taking me.

Слушаешь 10 топовых треков на Радиус FM без рекламы и разговоров. They say the holy water's watered down, and this town's lost its faith.

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2: Give the satisfaction asking how you're doing now. How's the castle built of people you pretend to care about? Just what you wanted. 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